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1: This is your Vibe 103 weather report brought to you by our friends at All Shores. I'm Teo Dill. High pressure is still giving us a fairly pleasant stretch of weather, but changes are beginning to show up. Today should feature plenty of sunshine, but a few passing showers remain possible before conditions become increasingly unsettled heading into the weekend. A frontal system is going to approach the island over the next couple of days, bringing a greater chance of showers, the possibility of thunderstorms, and noticeably stronger winds by Sunday. For today, look for sunny periods with a chance of a few showers. Winds will be southeasterly at 12 to 18 knots, gradually turning to the south and easing down to 10 to 15 in the afternoon, with temperatures maxing out at 87 before dipping to 80 degrees tonight. Tomorrow brings sunny spells mixed with lingering showers and highs near 89, while Sunday gives us blustery showers becoming more likely as winds strengthen throughout the day. And for boaters, seas remain manageable for now at around 1 to 3 feet inside the reef, 4 to 6 outside, easing slightly overnight. But showers could briefly reduce visibility today, with the chance of isolated thunderstorms also entering the forecast. Marine conditions will deteriorate through the weekend as south-southwesterly winds strengthen and offshore seas build to as much as 7 feet by Sunday. So anybody planning time on the water should keep a close eye on the latest forecasts. 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I'm Teo Dill.
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2: 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I'm Teo Dill. Amber Rose is taking legal action after what she says was a terrifying accident at an exclusive Beverly Hills dining club. The model and entrepreneur has filed a lawsuit against members-only venue Gravita, alleging that a large decorative ornament fell from the ceiling during a New Year's Eve celebration and struck her in the head. According to the lawsuit, the impact knocked her unconscious and required treatment at Cedars-Sinai Medical Center, and now she's seeking damages for the injuries she says followed. And Patreon is making major cuts as it restructures for the future of the creator economy. The membership platform announced it's laying off 20% of its workforce, affecting 93 employees, while providing at least 16 weeks of severance. CEO Jack Conte says Patreon remains financially strong, but believes the rapidly changing digital landscape requires the company to reduce costs now in order to better serve creators over the long term. And the hip-hop and spoken word communities mourning the loss of one of its most powerful voices, Black Ice. Born Lamar Manson's passed away, leaving behind a remarkable legacy built through unforgettable performances on HBO's legendary Def Poetry Jam and the Broadway production of Def Poetry. Tributes from Russell Simmons, Tony Blackman, Jessica Care Moore, and countless others in the space have celebrated not only his commanding performances, but also his lasting impact on poetry, education, and Black artistic expression. And finally, a new competition series is putting celebrity spelling skills to the test for a good cause. The Spell Off Live premieres August 11 on YouTube, with DC Young Fly serving as host and executive producer alongside remote host Funny Marco. The series is going to feature celebrities, comedians, athletes, and digital creators competing in high-pressure spelling challenges, with winners directing charitable donations to educational nonprofits of their choice. And that's your Vibe 103 Entertainment Report, brought to you by iClick. I'm Teo Dill.
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1: Yep. 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This is the Wake Up Call with DJ Fury, DJ Genie, and myself, Tay Ray. Like I said yesterday, I invited Lou back up here this morning.
2: Yes, sir.
1: Good morning.
2: Good morning, Bermuda.
1: How you doing, my guy?
2: I'm here, bright and early.
1: Yeah.
2: Curling my eyes still, but we're making it work.
1: Look, it's Friday.
2: TGIF.
1: We made it. We made it another week.
2: Done deal.
1: Next week is a really short week.
2: Thank God.
1: But we made it. It's Friday. I want to let my listeners know that you have arrived as well. It's Friday. For those of you going on vacation, enjoy it. For those of you who are staying here and enjoying the festivities, enjoy it as well. Be on your best behavior. But we're going to start the show like this, all right?

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Heat. Yeah, it's number one for the second week in a row. I hate that. 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

0: It's Friday. How's it going, Lou?
1: It's been all right so far.
0: So far,
1: so good.
0: Look, we just had a little bit of technical difficulty, but it's all right. We fixed

0: Australia.
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1: That's the type of country you just can't fall asleep outside. 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You can't fall asleep outside either. 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
0: So with that said, Africa, Australia, which one you're picking? Remember, Africa has
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0: Yep, Volume 103, Bermuda's Energy Station. This is the Wake Up Call. It's Friday, so you know what that means. We have our resident mathematician in the building. What's going on, Serge?
1: Hey, man, I'm doing absolutely amazing today. How about yourself? All's well?
0: All's well, all's yes, well, sir. All's well. This I can't complain. It's Friday, we made it. The weekend is here, and I couldn't be happier.
1: Hey, and I'm sure, right, most Bermudians feel the exact same way, because I'm thinking that after today, hey, most people are like, checked out.
0: Checked out. Look, look, I was going to say, right, welcome to the first day of your 5-day holiday.
1: Yeah.
0: But I didn't want to set a precedent. I didn't want anybody to look at me crazy.
1: Nah, man, you're talking facts, bro. That's facts. Hey, I'm thinking most people are going to start the festival starting like about what, 5 o'clock today?
0: Look, if they're lucky, because 12 o'clock lunch break.
1: I know.
0: After that,
2: God, check out for less. You know?
1: Hey, facts, bro. Facts.
0: Facts.
1: So I'm looking forward to it. You know me, I always represent my blue and blue. You know
0: true.
1: What I'm saying?
0: Yeah.
1: And I take my slams, but guess what? I'm a faithful St. Georgian all the way.
2: Just know this is a safe space.
1: This is a safe space.
0: Exactly.
1: I can't go too much further west. I might be in danger.
0: Look. We ain't going to go there. Look. But again, our resident mathematician is in the building. We have some questions for you.
1: Yes.
0: As per normal.
1: Mm-hmm.
0: But before we do that, give them the theme of the month.
1: You know it, people. Risk takers are accident makers.
0: Risk takers, accident makers.
1: All right. And yeah. when you got that mentality, you're going to do that. You know, like this morning, right? I'm on my drive up and like, hey, I got stuck behind, so I'm going slow.
0: Yeah.
1: Hey, and we all hate that. And you know, it's mug when you're stuck behind them for a long period of time, right?
0: Nope. Facts.
1: And then you want to pass, right? But then you're like, you know what? Hey, risk takers.
2: Yeah, let me just cool out.
1: You know what I'm saying? Let me just
0: accident makers.
1: Yeah, you know what I'm saying? Let's turn up Vibe 103 a little bit louder and just chill. Like, sip on this coffee or something like that. There. Like,
0: I like
1: you know?
0: What you did there. I like what you did there.
1: You know what I'm saying?
0: Yeah,
1: so
0: yeah,
1: we
0: yeah.
1: just gotta take it easy, people.
0: Risk takers are accident makers.
1: This is it. This
0: leave
1: is
0: a little
1: it.
0: Bit early.
1: Yeah.
0: And if you get stuck behind one of them cars, you know.
1: It is what it is.
0: It is what it is.
1: And when you pass, if you do pass that car, right, keep in mind, you're going to get stuck behind another one. And that's a fact.
0: Hey, look, you have spoken nothing but gems and truth this morning. But let's get into these questions for the adults and the kids. And let's do that, dear.
1: So, for the adults' questions, right, you know, we got that cup match season, so put a little of that theme in there. Your boy, Quentin. He was racing to get St. George's Cricket Club before the first bowl, right? On his way, he overtook 18 vehicles on the way there. That number is 25% less than the total number of vehicles ahead of him on the road at that time. How many vehicles were ahead of him, right? So, he was racing to get to first bowl for cup match, right? He overtook 18 vehicles on the way. That number is 25% less than the total number of vehicles ahead of him on the road at that time. How many vehicles were ahead of him? So that's for the adult question there. Children, young ones, teenagers, this is your question. It goes as follows. Dwayne was riding his bike to Cup Match in St. Joe and was going 160% faster than the speed limit. If the speed limit is 35 kilometers per hour, what speed was he going? Now, keep this in mind. He was going 160% faster than the speed limit, right?
0: Mm-hmm.
1: So how fast was he going? And that is your question for today.
0: All right. So there you have it. We have the adult question and the kids question, and we are looking for some answers. You know, use the problem-solving skills we have given you over these past couple months. Write it down. Take a picture. Do whatever you got to do. Figure it out.
1: This is it. Figure it out.
0: Figure it out.
1: Give us a call.
0: Give us a call. 232-1033. You know the vibe line. And we'll be looking forward to hearing from you. All right? We're going to play this song. Check back in. And we'll go from there. All right?
1: All right. Sounds like a winner to me.

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3: I'm Colin Besley with your sports update from Sky. The Commonwealth Games has officially launched in Glasgow with more than 250 gold medals up for grabs. The King and Queen had a starring role in last night's opening ceremony, emerging from a TARDIS at the start of the event. Around 3,000 athletes are involved in 10 sports over the next 10 days. Reigning light middleweight boxing champion Rosie Eccles has her sights firmly set on gold.
4: To bring another gold home, to stand on that podium with the Welsh anthem. That's what dreams are made of.
3: Elsewhere, Jurgen Klopp is expected to be confirmed as Germany manager at a news conference this morning. The former Liverpool boss is understood to have agreed a deal until the 2030 World Cup. Meanwhile, Hibs boss David Gray described his team's performance in their shock 2-0 defeat away to Malisheva of Kosovo in the second round of qualifying for the Conference League as unacceptable. The Scottish Premiership side will have work to do in the home leg at Easter Road next Thursday. There was better news for Motherwell as Alfred Johansson's first competitive game in charge ended in a 2-0 win at home to HB Torshavn. The New Saints went down 1-0 to Flora Tallinn in Estonia after being knocked out of the Champions League qualifying. Heavyweight boxer Tyson Fury takes part in what could be a warm-up for a much-anticipated all-British bout with Anthony Joshua this afternoon. The former WBA, IBF, WBO and IBO champion faces Marius Wack of Poland in Thailand. Manchester Supergiants made a winning start to their campaign in cricket's The 100 with a 7-run victory at London Spirit. England bowlers Gus Atkinson and Sonny Baker each took 2 wickets as their hosts fell short of their victory target of 139 at Lord's. And Britain's Lewis Hamilton looks to continue his fight for an 8th Formula One world title in today's practice for Sunday's Hungarian Grand Prix. The Ferrari driver is second in the standings, 45 points behind Kimi Antonelli, going into the weekend's 11th of this season's 22 currently scheduled rounds. That's the latest from the Sky News Centre.
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0: A. Congrats on having that answer and a nice job with that. Yeah. So let's get back into that again real quick, because just to refresh the listeners to the question. So the question that she answered was as follows. Dwayne was riding his bike to Cup Match in St. Joe and was going 160% faster than the speed limit. If the speed limit is 35 kilometers per hour, what speed was he going, right? So what we got to recognize is that he's doing 160% more than the speed limit, right? Which is already like at 100%. So what you want to do is you add the 100% to the 160% and you're going to get 260%. Turn that into a decimal, which is 2.6, and times that by 35. Mm-hmm. What's going to happen? You're going to get the answer of 91 kilometers per hour.
1: That's pretty fast.
0: That's like, yeah, that's extreme. That's a risk taker, right? And that's an accident maker. So that's just an example. Like sometimes guys be flying, right? Mm-hmm. But just take your time, people. Take your time, all right? Now, for the adult question, it was as follows. Quentin was racing to get to St. George's Cricket Club before first ball. He overtook 18 vehicles on the way. That number is 25% less than the total number of vehicles ahead of him on the road at that time. How many vehicles were ahead of him, right? So you want to work out that one theory. It's like if it's 25% less, right, then you're saying that 18 is 75% of what number? And that's what you're going to solve, see?
1: Okay.
0: And that's what you solve. So if you work out, well, 18 is 75% of what number, you work that out and you're going to get 24. So that's how you get that one there. So there were 24 vehicles on the road when he was doing that. And he overtook 18 of them.
1: Whoa.
0: Risk taker, right?
1: Risk taker.
0: Yeah, man.
1: Absolutely. Definitely. Absolutely.
0: And this is the thing. And you know what? Like, sometimes I make the questions just to, you know, accentuate that point, right? Mm-hmm. But the reality is, I see people doing that on the road these days, man. Like, flying, cars overtaking on corners, trying to overtake multiple vehicles. People, I plead you and I implore you, take it easy. You're going to get there, mm-hmm. all right?
2: This is it.
1: Look, I want to say I lost my nerve a long time ago. It's never that serious and it's never that important. If I'm late, look, you understand traffic was
2: just long.
1: What it was.
2: Just long.
1: I'm hurting all.
0: Exactly.
1: I made it safely. Nobody else got injured. And hello, good morning.
0: This is it, like. And to avoid that, just 5 minutes earlier, right?
1: Yeah.
0: This is it.
1: Absolutely. So, again, thank you, sir, for coming. It's always a pleasure. Every question you come up with, whether it be the child's or the adult's, I'm stumped.
2: See me? You see, I was quiet over it. You always got me doing mental gymnastics first thing in the morning. I ain't even had breakfast.
1: Welcome to Tuesdays and Fridays of my life.
0: That's it right there.
1: All right. But,
0: so,
1: yeah.
0: Go ahead. No, I was going to say, so yeah, because you know, I'm going to be here for next week, right?
1: Cup match.
0: This is it. So I just want to wish everybody out there like a really happy cup match, you know? Have fun, whether you're St. George's fan, Somerset fan, or you're not a fan at all. Yeah. Enjoy the holiday. Be out there, spend some time with friends and family, and just, hey, Bermuda, have a great time. And just please be safe.
1: Please be safe. Can't stress that enough.
0: This is it. All right, guys. I'm going to get up out of here, you know. So I just want to give a big shout-out to Ivana one more time. Congratulations.
1: Yeah.
0: And a big shout-out to my wife and kids. I love you guys. Everybody have a great weekend. Check you in the next one.
1: All right. There you have it. I couldn't have said it better myself. We're about to get into some more music. We have some other special guests coming in a little bit. So tune in for that, all right? This is the Wake Up Call with DJ Fury, DJ Genie, myself, and Tyree. And we got Lou in the building.
2: Yes, sir.
1: Yep.
2: Hi, hello. All right. Wagwan.
1: We're going to play some more music. Give us a little something like this.

0: Yep. Vibe 103. Bermuda's Energy Station. This is the Wake Up Call with DJ Fury, DJ Genie, and myself, Tyray. We have Lou in the building as well.
1: Yes, sir.
0: But we have another collaborator from The Big Picnic, and they are Jerry D and Brittany from JB's Coastal Creations. Good morning, ladies.
2: Good morning. Good morning.
0: How are you?
2: We're good.
0: That's good. That's Friday. Good. It's Friday. You Absolutely. Made it. You made it. Happy cup match.
2: Yes.
0: I want to.
2: Somerset.
0: Look.
1: Okay.
0: You started out wrong. I want to do this again. Happy cup match.
2: Happy cup match.
0: Who do you ladies support?
2: Team Somerset.
0: All right. Interview over. Goodbye. All right. Goodbye. Goodbye.
1: It's been real.
0: It's been real. Exactly. But no, you guys have heard from JB Coastal Creations, and you guys are partnering or collaborating with The Big Picnic. Yes. But for people who don't know what JB Coastal Creations are, tell me a little bit about yourself.
2: Okay, we are a mother-daughter duo. We were established 3 years ago, and we curate Bermudian keepsakes, and we also do personalization. Personalization in terms of engraving.
0: Mm-hmm.
2: 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The air

0: outlets too.
1: Okay, okay. So what can people expect when they look up JB Coastal Creations? What can they

0: interactions from people where they're like, oh my gosh, this is, you know, this is made by you guys. 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We try to just, you know, continue to have that Bermuda tie, that Bermuda experience, that Bermuda uniqueness. Okay. That, you know, Bermuda is, it's no place like home, right?
1: It's no place like home, absolutely. How did you guys get started in the industry?
2: This is a COVID business that arose from,
0: COVID hobby.
2: From there. There you go, a hobby that COVID started hobby in my kitchen. And then we moved it to the garage. And it blew up from there. Brittany saw what I was doing and she was like, why are you not selling this stuff? I'm like, because it ain't good.
1: Yeah, true.
2: And from that time on, she would say, okay, well, let's promote it this way or whatever. She's our social media person. So, and it just grew. And then she would put us into all these different courses that she saw coming up that would help you build a business.
1: Exactly.
0: And, definitely. Big shout out to Ignite. BDC.
2: Yes.
0: We actually just wrapped up at Vendor Academy probably about 2 months ago. It's just been like...
2: Yeah. We've been on a roller coaster, definitely.
1: A good roller coaster.
2: Absolutely. Yeah.
3: A lot of motion.
2: We were just talking about the momentum that our business has taken on, and it's been an incredible ride thus far.
1: So you talk about momentum and things changing, because momentum means things changing, new challenges. Yeah. What are some of the challenges that you guys have faced while building and growing your business?
2: The biggest challenge that I have, and I'm sure both of us can attest to it, is knowing your numbers.
0: Yes.
2: And knowing what to price your items at versus your time and what you're paying out, rent, electricity, all those little facets that need to be incorporated in
3: logistics,
0: packaging prices.
2: And everything that you purchase to make that product and to get it on the shelf. It can be tedious and you might miss something.
1: Maybe. And, it's quite possible.
2: Then you have to know how to pivot.
0: Mm-hmm. Yes,
2: pivot is a huge word in terms of, you know, business. And I'm sure you guys can see it just here on your daily, you know.
1: Working at the radio station. I wanna ask you the flip side of that, challenges. What's your most rewarding part about having your business?
0: I would say for myself, it's seeing just people's expressions, that excitement, that happiness, that like, oh my gosh, like this is fabulous. This is just what I needed, just what I wanted. Oh my gosh, I never would have thought that, you know, I'd see something like this in person. So it's just the joy of other people's happiness.
1: Say this is such a unique item.
2: Yeah.
1: Like you said, this is exactly what I was looking for. This is my keepsake that I wanted to take home with me to represent my time in Bermuda, or even say, look, as a local, this represents me as a whole. Yeah. Would you agree?
2: Yes, absolutely.
0: For sure. Even with a few custom orders that we've had recently, it's just like, you know, they're like, oh, can you do this? And we're like, sure, we'll try. And then it gets executed, it comes out fabulous, and we're like, wow, this is just awesome.
1: Yeah.
0: Just to see, you know, the joy, the happiness, the gratefulness.
1: Yeah. Any favorite products of your, you guys have, that you personally like?
2: I've just recently done an epoxy clock.
1: Okay.
2: With the ocean wave.
1: Oh, wow.
2: And that has been a hit, but you know how fear stops you from moving forward.
1: Can't stand fear.
2: Exactly.
1: Can't stand it.
2: So I finally did one. The first one sold, I did a second one. The second one sold, I did a third one. So a clock, which was my stopping point, and seeing how people just think it's an absolutely beautiful item.
1: Yeah.
2: And but we have our most popular items are our cutting boards that we have the Bermuda recipes on.
1: Uh-huh.
2: And we use epoxy to put that Bermuda ocean wave.

0: are all in Bermuda-themed items.
1: So that's my favorite.
0: There you go. Yeah. Okay, and that's one of our top sellers, too.
2: All right. So clocks, cutting boards, magnets, plenty on offer.
0: Ornaments, yes.
2: Ornaments. But I want to talk to you. I want to talk to you guys more specifically when we come back from break, or come back from the song, about the big picnic and what people can expect from
0: you. Yes, definitely.
2: All right.
0: Yes, we're
2: excited. So we're gonna get back into a song. We are here with again Jerry D and Brittany from JB's Coastal Creations, and we'll see you on the other side. All right.
0: All right.

0: Yep. Vibe 103, Bermuda's Energy Station. This is the Wake Up Call. And we are here with Jerry D and Brittany from JB Coastal Creations. I was just looking at the Instagram, and really, what do you guys say no to? I saw shot cups, cups, poem signs, whatever it is. If a person comes to you and says, hey, look, I was thinking about this. I want something custom for whatever it is. What you call it?
1: And a baby shower or something.
0: If you guys are capable,
2: we'll try it.
0: Okay, I love it.
2: Sky's the limit.
0: Sky's the limit. But I want to talk

0: That's kicked off.
1: What can people expect you when they visit the Big Picnic?
2: When they come to our booth, they're going to see quite a number of items, same items that we have at Harbor Nights, but we'll probably pull out a few extra stops.
1: Little tricks, tips, tricks, and yes, you know, exclusives.
2: Yes, we've designed something with the Big Picnic logo on it, and so that will be featured tomorrow night, along with some of the other items that we have. I think we might even bring out some Bermuda Cedar items that my father made and have that on offer.

0: event. We're excited about it. Juan and all the other partakers in it are excited about tomorrow night. It's an experience that celebrates Bermuda and Bermudians and all walks of life on this island. It's going to be in a beautiful setting. It's going to feature music, fashion, food, and business, and all artists and people all in one setting.
1: Mm-hmm.
0: If you can just imagine, they're going to reinvent Bars Bay Park tomorrow night. And we're looking forward to it.
1: Yeah, of course.
2: It sounds like it's going to be lit.
0: we're excited.
3: And then, you know, everybody loves a little fireworks. So be fireworks at the end as well to tie the night all together.
1: Mm-hmm, mm-hmm.
3: Inferno Arts will be there with the fire dance. You know, mm-hmm. they're festive and things. Different designer showcases. It's just tying everything about the culture together. From fashion, as we know, for Cup Match, you know, we always try to be in a

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1: We will have our business cards available, as well as they can connect with us to explore that further. But yeah, it's just gonna be a great night of different experiences.
2: Yes,
1: all
2: yes.
1: Under one roof.
2: So for the listeners who have been under a rock, tell them when the Big Picnic is happening, where they can get the tickets, and what they should expect.
1: So the Big Picnic, tomorrow night, Saturday, July 25th, in case we're not aware of what days it is, because I know Cup Match, everything blends together. It'll be from 6 to 11 p.m. Saturday night, emphasizing that again. Tickets can be purchased at PTIX. We actually have three different sections for the Big Picnic. Everybody still will be together, but it's general admission, VIP, and ultra VIP.
3: Okay, nice.
4: Okay. And also, I don't know what the weather is due to bring tomorrow, but there will be coverage, additional tents, so everybody would stay dry if in the event.
3: Okay, shelter will be provided.
4: Yes. Mm-hmm.
3: All right.
2: And you said tickets are available at PTIX, mm-hmm. but we have a special surprise today. We want to give away three tickets today. And in order to win this, you have to comment under the Big Picnic's social media, and that is the Big Picnic BDA, and just comment in all caps, the Big Picnic, all right? That's how you will win tickets to the Big Picnic tomorrow, happening July 25th, 6 p.m. to 11. Like you said, plenty of vendors, plenty of collaborators. Mm-hmm. The first event of its kind. It sounds like it's going to be amazing. Mm-hmm. Sounds like it's going to be amazing. Great, great things happening. And like I said, we want to give away three tickets. That's very generous of you guys. Very generous. So again, hit them up on their Instagram, The Big Picnic BDA, and comment The Big Picnic in all caps. First three people to do that, you are going to the Big Picnic tomorrow. All right?
4: Awesome.
2: So ladies, give a shout out to your Instagram, how people can find you, how people can get in contact and get some of these amazing products that you have on offer.
1: Sure. So we are on Instagram @ JBCCBDA. We also have Facebook. Our Facebook page is actually our business name, JB's Coastal Creations. And then we also have our website, mm-hmm. Which is solely just www.jbscoastalcreations.com. 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We also have email, and yeah, just let me put that real fast. Email is info@jbscoastalcreations.com. Mm-hmm. Just real quick before we wrap it up. Yeah, yeah. Just want to also give a shout out to Zarabi Entertainment.
2: Mm-hmm.
1: Just big thanks to them with everything that's in collaboration with the Big Picnic.
2: All right. So there you have it. JB's Coastal Creations. Sounds like you guys are doing amazing things. Keep up the good work.
4: Thank you. Look forward to what
2: you guys have on offer in the future. And yeah, have a good Cup Match.
4: Come and check us out.
2: Even though you're summer.
3: St. George's.
1: Nothing wrong with that.
2: Even
1: though you're summer. Team. Mm-hmm.
2: Yeah.
4: Check us out tomorrow night.
3: As long as he's St. George's stuff, is he seeing quality? Okay? That's all I'm saying.
1: No, we don't discriminate.
4: If you look at all our stuff, with that Bermudian wave, it's just that blue and blue. So we can't get away from it.
1: Mm. Right? Nope. We can't, but we have to add some red this year.
2: Maybe it's a sign. But we're going to get back into some music. Ladies, thank you for coming.
1: Thank you.
2: Good luck tomorrow. Looking forward to the event. Like I said, if you want to win some tickets, hit up The Big Picnic at The Big Picnic BDA. Comment The Big Picnic in all caps, and you could be going to tomorrow's events. First of a kind.
4: Yes.
2: Enjoy it. Please.
3: The inaugural event.
2: But yeah.
4: Awesome.
2: This is The Wake Up Call. The time right now is 8:38. We're going to get into some more music, and we will see you on the other side. We have a commercial break coming up as well. But yeah, we'll be here. All right?
4: Thank you.
1: Thank you.

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0: 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This is the Wake Up Call with yours truly, Tyrae, DJ Genie, DJ Fury, and my boy Lou. Gentlemen, are you there?
1: Yeah, one.
0: Yay, happy Friday, my G.
2: Happy Friday, fellas.
1: What's going on there, fellas? What's up, gang?
0: What? How you guys are feeling this Friday?
3: Hey, boy, bless.
0: Yeah?
1: You know?
2: Is it feeling like a Friday?
1: On this good Friday, we've made it through.
0: We've made it through. We survived. We have 6 days until cup match.
1: Okay.
0: Hey, Genie, tell me something. Who you for? Yes, Summit or St.

0: not be as good. All right?
1: Look, all I'm going to say, I believe in love. Yeah.
0: I like that answer. So we could speak next week. At least. At least. I think I lost him, but, you know, let's talk about, yeah, he believes in love.
2: That's his safe answer.
0: That's his safe answer.
3: Bro.

0: They heard you. Don't worry about Janari.
1: Yeah. His daughter living his best life.
0: Hey, don't worry. I permit.
1: Best life. Talk about his work.
0: I'm like, hold on. I'm like, are you there to work? Or what are you doing?
1: Come on, no.
2: His daughter make it look good. Tell him.
1: Did. Honestly, God, we was talking off her for a little bit, and I don't know why people play with him. They just don't know this guy, honestly. They don't know this guy. Honestly, they don't know this guy enough to be like, look, you just can't play with him. He's going to call out whatever he needs to call out, pause whatever he needs to pause, and say, look, we got to act right. We have
3: my
1: to act right.
3: Idiot. Look, my number idiot.
1: Within reason, I hope. Within reason.
0: He's definitely on some Carter Movado vibes
1: right now. So. Genie, thank you for saying that. I wanted to talk to you specifically about it. We never got a chance to talk about this weekend's expose or concert with Movado and Cartel. How do you feel about that?
0: Adija the teacher. Let me tell you something. Watched that concert 3 times now. Fire. Absolutely fire, bro. I watched it at home. I watched it live. I watched it at the gym. I watched it at home. Bro, I watched that thing. I'm like, this is insane.
1: It's crazy, right?
0: Because if anybody remembers that timeline, that Gaza Gully thing, that was serious, you know.
2: Yes, that was legit.
0: It was people that don't even know Cartel and Movado fighting.
2: Well, that's rivalry.
0: Yeah, people was not. It was definitely like, you might have caught them about or don't even know. You're still talking about, I have fighting man in the road. What's happening?
1: Exactly. Exactly. Yeah. Hey, look.
0: So now we're at a place where, you know, they're trying to make that bag. Because this is how the game works. Cartel came out. He had that fresh out of jail bag.
1: Yeah.
0: So, you know, he got as much of that bag as he could. So now what's the next play? Yo. Movado, you trying to make a paper? Movado like, yo, Madea, you're not doing nothing.
1: Hey, look.
0: So it's like,
1: I was looking at how they came out. Cartel in the army suit, Movado with the shiesty ones.
3: Yeah, that's significance. No, that is significance back in the day.
1: I'm telling you, it was so nostalgic. Very nostalgic. Yeah, I said, man. Look, I'm not a huge reggae fan. But I felt proud. I felt like, look at my boys up there performing. Going, like when they both came out, toe for toe, song for song. Hey,
0: all right, yeah. no man for no toe thing. Yeah, man. It was fun to see them trade off the songs. And you can tell they probably didn't even rehearse that. They're just like, told the DJ, hey, you run the rhythm, we're going to figure it out.
1: We're going to figure it out.
0: It felt like... Yeah, it just felt like a vibe. It was very natural. You know, you could see that they're both up there having fun. You know, one thing is, you watch the footage, guys, you kind of don't really hear them. You just hear air horns the whole time.
1: Hey.
0: That was crazy. It's nonstop air horns the whole time.
1: How much people would you say was there?
0: I don't know. I got to check the capacity, but it was definitely around. It was
1: rammed, okay? Rammed.
0: Yeah.
1: I'm saying, wow.
0: I'm glad that was the first. That was the first installment of that. I know they're doing it in Malta and I think somewhere else. They're probably in the U.S. as well. So, you know, that's just how it goes. Cartel got the fresh out of the jail bag for about what, a year, 2 years, and then now it's time to go get. You know, hey, Movado, let's do something new.
2: Yeah, gotta keep you momentum.
0: Movado was just chilling anyway, so he's like, yeah, man, goalie.
1: Yeah. I love to see it, though. I absolutely love to see it. And I've been dying to talk to you about it, but, you know, you've been busy, like, you know, you've been neglecting us and all that there.
0: Nah, I'm a damn, man. Don't worry yourself, man. Yo, yeah. What was I going to say? I lost my train of thought there, but just to see those two legends that we grew up watching performing is just an incredible moment that, you know, if you guys haven't seen, I'm sure you could just go bootleg it on YouTube.
1: Yeah, for real.
0: Yeah.
1: Every view counts.
0: Yeah. You know, I hope that they'd like somehow sell it or something. I would even purchase that $5.
1: They should have went to Versus, to be honest, and just said, look, we're gonna do our thing, you just record it as a Versus.
2: That's what it sounds like.
0: You're trying to start beef again. You need to relax.
1: No, man, I promise you. I'm not well versed, but it would have been great to have that on a platform where you could, like you said, support the cause, show that you represent Gaza or Gala.
2: Gala Island.
1: Look, man, I enjoyed it. It was a breath of fresh air. And I'm like, yeah, you know, dancehall is alive and well. Not to mention, Movado is going to be in Bermuda really soon.
0: Oh, yeah. Isn't it just, what is it, tomorrow?
1: Tomorrow, yeah.
3: Yeah, it's tomorrow, Saturday.
0: Okay. Well, pick up Gully God in Bermuda.
1: Yeah.
0: Yo, one thing I got to say with Movado, he has the easiest job, boy. Because you see Cartel up there bouncing around, singing lyrics. Movado will be like, yeah, where there, Madu? Sing for me.
1: Hey, look.
0: What?
1: If it works, it works.
0: Yeah, I was like, yeah, hey, you know what? You're right, bro. If you see people railing and singing, you got the easiest job in the world, bro.
1: Yeah, man.
0: Ba-dama, sing.
1: Look,
0: someone sing.
1: He put in the groundwork years ago, and he's reaping the rewards today.
0: I mean, he still performs the same way. So, yeah, just know when you guys pull up, it's going to be a great show.
1: Yeah.
0: But it's definitely going to be karaoke night. It's definitely going to be like, you know, I said, where they am I? All right, sing for me. Bole.
1: Oh, yeah. But, gentlemen, it's 2 minutes after y'all were 9. I want to get up out of here. But before I do that, I want to say that we have some cup match giveaways next week from Phoenix. We have a Somerset bundle and a St. George's bundle. And I want to shout out Deanne for making that happen. I showed up in the studio yesterday, and I looked at these two bags, and I'm like, whoa, what's showing out?
0: Hey, what's in the bundles? What have you seen in the bundles?
1: I haven't opened them. I like surprises.
0: Okay.
1: I like surprises. Okay. And even if I knew, I probably wouldn't tell everybody because I'm sure that it's well worth it.
0: Yeah. All right, cool. So
3: Listen, chat. These guys can see what I'm about to do right now, and that is to go in and indulge myself in some food. I'm leaving this conversation.
0: Bermuda, this man is at a buffet, Herman.
1: A buffet. It looks like it's about to go into the omelet line.
3: Yes. And I'll see you guys bright and early on Monday morning.
0: Y'all take your time, King.
1: Look, like being his real boys, like, look, he hung up on us. He hung up on us.
0: Man, cut cross, man. I mean,
1: yeah, but Genie, I'm about to cut out too. To be honest, it's like I said, it's 3 minutes past the hour 9. It's been a lovely week. Next week is cup match week, so I don't know how much work is getting done from our viewing public. I want to let you know one more time that if you are getting out of your car, if you are trapped in your car, if you want to listen to Vibe 103 as you get out, you can always go to vibe103.com, hit play. And tune in that way. Lock in.
0: Yes, sir.
1: All right.
0: Big up Boss Lady Z. We got the Vibe 103 app as well on your app store. So you can go download that as well. You know, I want to say a big shout out to you, Tyree. You know, seeing you hold down the show this week. Doing these things by yourself is such a, you know, well done, King. Well done.
1: Appreciate you, my guy. Yes. You guys taught me well.
0: Definitely love to see the evolution. You know, so you guys have a safe day. Big up man like Lou, or what do you?
2: And bless up, brother. Always a pleasure, you know?
1: Yeah, man. Have a good day, Genie. Have a good day, Genie. It's always a pleasure. And I will check you next week, bright and early, Monday, 7 a.m. to 9 a.m. This is the Wake Up Call.
2: Cheers.

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1: This is your Vibe 103 weather report brought to you by our friends at All Shores. I'm Teo Dill. High pressure is still giving us a fairly pleasant stretch of weather, but changes are beginning to show up. Today should feature plenty of sunshine, but a few passing showers remain possible before conditions become increasingly unsettled heading into the weekend. A frontal system is going to approach the island over the next couple of days, bringing a greater chance of showers, the possibility of thunderstorms, and noticeably stronger winds by Sunday. For today, look for sunny periods with a chance of a few showers. Winds will be southeasterly at 12 to 18 knots, gradually turning to the south and easing down to 10 to 15 in the afternoon, with temperatures maxing out at 87 before dipping to 80 degrees tonight. Tomorrow brings sunny spells mixed with lingering showers and highs near 89, while Sunday gives us blustery showers becoming more likely as winds strengthen throughout the day. And for boaters, seas remain manageable for now at around 1 to 3 feet inside the reef, 4 to 6 outside, easing slightly overnight. But showers could briefly reduce visibility today, with the chance of isolated thunderstorms also entering the forecast. Marine conditions will deteriorate through the weekend as south-southwesterly winds strengthen and offshore seas build to as much as 7 feet by Sunday. So anybody planning time on the water should keep a close eye on the latest forecasts. 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I'm Teo Dill.
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1: 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I'm Teo Dill. Amber Rose is taking legal action after what she says was a terrifying accident at an exclusive Beverly Hills dining club. The model and entrepreneur has filed a lawsuit against members-only venue Gravita, alleging that a large decorative ornament fell from the ceiling during a New Year's Eve celebration and struck her in the head. According to the lawsuit, the impact knocked her unconscious and required treatment at Cedars-Sinai Medical Center, and now she's seeking damages for the injuries she says followed. And Patreon is making major cuts as it restructures for the future of the creator economy. The membership platform announced it's laying off 20% of its workforce, affecting 93 employees, while providing at least 16 weeks of severance. CEO Jack Conte says Patreon remains financially strong, but believes the rapidly changing digital landscape requires the company to reduce costs now in order to better serve creators over the long term. And the hip-hop and spoken word communities mourning the loss of one of its most powerful voices. Black Ice, born Lamar Manson's, passed away, leaving behind a remarkable legacy built through unforgettable performances on HBO's legendary Def Poetry Jam and the Broadway production of Def Poetry. Tributes from Russell Simmons, Tony Blackman, Jessica Kerr Moore, and countless others in the space have celebrated not only his commanding performances, but also his lasting impact on poetry, education, and black artistic expression. And finally, a new competition series is putting celebrity spelling skills to the test for a good cause. The Spell Off Live premieres August 11 on YouTube, with DC Young Fly serving as host and executive producer alongside remote host Funny Marco. The series is going to feature celebrities, comedians, athletes, and digital creators competing in high-pressure spelling challenges, with winners directing charitable donations to educational nonprofits of their choice. And that's your Vibe 103 Entertainment Report, brought to you by iClick. I'm Teo Dill.

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3: I'm Colin Besley with your sports update from Sky. The Commonwealth Games has officially launched in Glasgow with more than 250 gold medals up for grabs. The King and Queen had a starring role in last night's opening ceremony, emerging from a TARDIS at the start of the event. Around 3,000 athletes are involved in 10 sports over the next 10 days. Reigning light middleweight boxing champion Rosie Eccles has her sights firmly set on gold.
4: To bring another gold home, to stand on that podium with the Welsh anthem. That's what dreams are made of.
3: Elsewhere, Jurgen Klopp is expected to be confirmed as Germany manager at a news conference this morning. The former Liverpool boss is understood to have agreed a deal until the 2030 World Cup. Meanwhile, Hibs boss David Gray described his team's performance in their shock 2-0 defeat away to Mališeva of Kosovo in the second round of qualifying for the Conference League as unacceptable. The Scottish Premiership side will have work to do in the home leg at Easter Road next Thursday. There was better news for Motherwell as Alfred Johansson's first competitive game in charge ended in a 2-0 win at home to HB Torshavn. The New Saints went down 1-0 to Flora Tallinn in Estonia after being knocked out of the Champions League qualifying. Heavyweight boxer Tyson Fury takes part in what could be a warm-up for a much-anticipated all-British bout with Anthony Joshua this afternoon. The former WBA, IBF, WBO and IBO champion faces Marius Wack of Poland in Thailand. Manchester Super Giants made a winning start to their campaign in cricket's The Hundred with a 7-run victory at London Spirit. England bowlers Gus Atkinson and Sonny Baker each took 2 wickets as their hosts fell short of their victory target of 139 at Lord's. And Britain's Lewis Hamilton looks to continue his fight for an 8th Formula One world title in today's practice for Sunday's Hungarian Grand Prix. The Ferrari driver is second in the standings, 45 points behind Kimi Antonelli, going into the weekend's 11th of this season's 22 currently scheduled rounds. That's the latest from the Sky News Centre.
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3: I'm Colin Besley with your sports update from Sky. The Commonwealth Games is officially launched in Glasgow with more than 250 gold medals up for grabs. The King and Queen had a starring role in last night's opening ceremony, emerging from a TARDIS at the start of the event. Around 3,000 athletes are involved in 10 sports over the next 10 days. Reigning light middleweight boxing champion Rosie Eccles has her sights firmly set on gold.
4: To bring another gold home, to stand on that podium with the Welsh anthem. That's what dreams are made of.
3: Elsewhere, Jurgen Klopp is expected to be confirmed as Germany manager at a news conference this morning. The former Liverpool boss is understood to have agreed a deal until the 2030 World Cup. Meanwhile, Hibs boss David Gray described his team's performance in their shock 2-0 defeat away to Malisheva of Kosovo in the second round of qualifying for the Conference League as unacceptable. The Scottish Premiership side will have work to do in the home leg at Easter Road next Thursday. There was better news for Motherwell as Alfred Johansson's first competitive game in charge ended in a 2-0 win at home to HB Torshavn. The New Saints went down 1-0 to Flora Tallinn in Estonia after being knocked out of the Champions League qualifying. Heavyweight boxer Tyson Fury takes part in what could be a warm-up for a much-anticipated all-British bout with Anthony Joshua this afternoon. The former WBA, IBF, WBO and IBO champion faces Marius Wack of Poland in Thailand. Manchester Supergiants made a winning start to their campaign in cricket's The 100 with a 7-run victory at London Spirit. England bowlers Gus Atkinson and Sonny Baker each took 2 wickets as their hosts fell short of their victory target of 139 at Lord's. And Britain's Lewis Hamilton looks to continue his fight for an 8th Formula One world title in today's practice for Sunday's Hungarian Grand Prix. The Ferrari driver is second in the standings, 45 points behind Kimi Antonelli, going into the weekend's 11th of this season's 22 currently scheduled rounds. That's the latest from the Sky News Centre.
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1: This is your Vibe 103 weather report brought to you by our friends at All Shores. I'm Teo Dill. High pressure is still giving us a fairly pleasant stretch of weather, but changes are beginning to show up. Today should feature plenty of sunshine, but a few passing showers remain possible before conditions become increasingly unsettled headed into the weekend. A frontal system is going to approach the island over the next couple of days, bringing a greater chance of showers, the possibility of thunderstorms, and noticeably stronger winds by Sunday. For today, look for sunny periods with a chance of a few showers. Winds will be southeasterly at 12 to 18 knots, gradually turning to the south and easing down to 10 to 15 in the afternoon, with temperatures maxing out at 87 before dipping to 80 degrees tonight. Tomorrow brings sunny spells mixed with lingering showers and highs near 89, while Sunday gives us blustery showers becoming more likely as winds strengthen throughout the day. And for boaters, seas remain manageable for now at around 1 to 3 feet inside the reef, 4 to 6 outside, easing slightly overnight. But showers could briefly reduce visibility today with the chance of isolated thunderstorms also entering the forecast. Marine conditions will deteriorate through the weekend as south-southwesterly winds strengthen and offshore seas build to as much as 7 feet by Sunday. So anybody planning time on the water should keep a close eye on the latest forecasts. 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
1: 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I'm Teo Dill. Amber Rose is taking legal action after what she says was a terrifying accident at an exclusive Beverly Hills dining club. The model and entrepreneur has filed a lawsuit against members-only venue Gravita, alleging that a large decorative ornament fell from the ceiling during a New Year's Eve celebration and struck her in the head. According to the lawsuit, the impact knocked her unconscious and required treatment at Cedars-Sinai Medical Center, and now she's seeking damages for the injuries she says followed. And Patreon is making major cuts as it restructures for the future of the creator economy. The membership platform announced it's laying off 20% of its workforce, affecting 93 employees, while providing at least 16 weeks of severance. CEO Jack Conte says Patreon remains financially strong, but believes the rapidly changing digital landscape requires the company to reduce costs now in order to better serve creators over the long term. And the hip-hop and spoken word communities mourning the loss of one of its most powerful voices, Black Ice. Born Lamar Manson's passed away, leaving behind a remarkable legacy built through unforgettable performances on HBO's legendary Def Poetry Jam and the Broadway production of Def Poetry. Tributes from Russell Simmons, Tony Blackman, Jessica Care Moore, and countless others in the space have celebrated not only his commanding performances, but also his lasting impact on poetry, education, and Black artistic expression. And finally, a new competition series is putting celebrity spelling skills to the test for a good cause. The Spell Off Live premieres August 11 on YouTube, with DC Young Fly serving as host and executive producer alongside remote host Funny Marco. The series is going to feature celebrities, comedians, athletes, and digital creators competing in high-pressure spelling challenges, with winners directing charitable donations to educational nonprofits of their choice. And that's your Vibe 103 Entertainment Report, brought to you by iClick. I'm Teo Dill.
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7: Coastal Creations. I was just looking at the Instagram, and really, what do you guys say no to? I saw shut cups, cups, home signs, whatever it is. If a person comes to you and says, hey, look, I was thinking about this. I want something custom for whatever it is, what you call it?
10: Santa, baby shower, what's up?
7: If you guys are capable,
11: we'll try it.
7: Okay, yeah. I love it.
11: Sky is the limit.
7: But I want to talk to you more about the Big Picnic in particular.
11: Yes.
7: Mm-hmm. How did you guys get involved with it?
12: Well, that's Brittany.
11: Well, it popped up on Instagram, and I'm like, this sounds like a great event. It's a local event. Let's just, you know,
12: reach out
11: and see what happens. See where that could happen is no, mm-hmm. or oh, spots are full. So reached out, had a meeting with the coordinator, and yeah, and it just went from there. And he was like, oh my gosh, this is great. You know, it adds to the aesthetic. You know, we're giving that local vibe. We want local vendors, and yeah, that's kicked off.
7: What can people expect to you when they visit the Big Picnic?
12: When they come to our booth, they're going to see quite a number of items, the same items that we have at Harbor Nights, but we'll probably pull out a few extra stops.
7: Little tricks, tips, tricks, and yes, you know, exclusives.
12: Yes, we've designed something with the Big Picnic logo on it, and so that will be featured tomorrow night. Along with some of the other items that we have. I think we might even bring out some Bermuda Cedar items that nice. My father made and have that on offer. Big Picnic, let me just add this in here. It's a event that's one of its kind. It's the first time ever for this event. We're excited about it. Juan and all the other partakers in it are excited about tomorrow night. It's an experience that celebrates Bermuda and Bermudians and all walks of life on this island. It's going to be in a beautiful setting. It's going to feature music, fashion, food, and business, and all artists and people all in one setting.
7: Mm-hmm.
12: If you can just imagine, they're going to reinvent Bars Bay Park tomorrow night. And we're looking forward to it.
7: Yeah, of course.
10: It sounds like it's going to be lit.
12: we're excited. Sure.
11: And then, you know, everybody loves a little fireworks. So there'll be fireworks at the end as well to tie the night all together.
7: Mm-hmm, mm-hmm.
11: Inferno Arts will be there with the fire dance. You know, mm-hmm. they're festive and things. Different designer showcases. It's just tying everything about the culture together. From fashion, as we know, for Cup Match, you know, we always try to be in our fits.
7: Yeah, absolutely.
11: Down to even, like, you know, the food, tying in different things, Deja Vu as well. It's going to be a great night. It's going to be a great night.
10: Sounds good. So I had a question. For when you are at the event, are you going to have only finished products, or are you going to have something set up where people can see how you actually do the process of making stuff?
11: So we actually, some people may have seen our portable laser on the spot at different events and things. So that will be out tomorrow night. We do have some Somerset and St. George's themed bottle openers. Of course, that's not the only thing, but we'll definitely be engraving on the spot. If people see pieces that they would like to purchase that night or get something custom made, we will have our business cards available, as well as they could connect with us to explore that further. But yeah, it's just gonna be a great night of different experiences.
7: Yes,
11: all under one roof.
7: So for the listeners who have been under a rock, tell them when the big picnic is happening, where they can get their tickets, and what they should expect.
11: So the big picnic tomorrow night, Saturday, July 25th, in case we're not aware of what days it is, because I know cup match, everything blends together. It'll be from 6 to 11 p.m. Saturday night. Emphasizing that again. Mm-hmm. Tickets can be purchased at PTIX. We actually have three different sections for the big picnic. Everybody still will be together. But it's general admission, VIP, and ultra VIP.
10: Okay, mm-hmm. Nice.
7: Okay.
12: And also, I don't know if we're due, what the weather is due to bring tomorrow, but there will be coverage, additional tents, so everybody would stay dry if in the event.
10: Okay, shelter
12: rains.
10: Will be yes. provided.
12: Yes. Mm-hmm.
10: All right.
7: And yeah. You said tickets are available at PTIX, mm-hmm. but we have a special surprise today. Special. We want to give away three tickets today. And in order to win this, you have to comment under the Big Picnic's social media, and that is the Big Picnic BDA, and just comment in all caps, the Big Picnic, all right? That's how you will win tickets to the Big Picnic tomorrow, happening July 25th, 6 p.m. to 11. Like you said, plenty of vendors, plenty of collaborators. Mm-hmm. The first event of its kind. It sounds like it's going to be amazing. Mm-hmm. Sounds like it's going to be amazing. Great, great things happening. And like I said, we want to give away three tickets. That's very generous, though, you guys. Very generous. So again, hit them up on their Instagram, The Big Picnic BDA, and comment The Big Picnic in all caps. First three people to do that, you are going to the Big Picnic tomorrow. All right?
12: Awesome.
7: So, ladies, give a shout out to your Instagram, how people can find you, how people can get in contact and get some of these amazing products that you have on offer.
11: Sure. So, we are on Instagram at, well, the at symbol, JBCCBDA. We also have Facebook. Our Facebook page is actually our business name, JB's Coastal Creations. And then we also have our website, mm-hmm. Which is solely just www.jbscoastalcreations.com. Mm-hmm. So, yeah, but across all platforms, Instagram, Facebook, website, you can see us in person. We also have email. And, yeah, oh, just let me put that real fast. Email is info@jbscoastalcreations.com. Mm-hmm. Just real quick before we probably call it, oh, wrap it up. Yeah, yeah. Just want to also give a shout out to Zarabi Entertainment.
7: Mm-hmm.
11: Just big thanks to them with everything that's in collaboration with the Big Picnic.
7: All right. All right. So there you have it. JB's Coastal Creations. Sounds like you guys are doing amazing things. Keep up the good work.
12: Thank you. Look forward to
7: what you guys have on offer in the future. And yeah. Have a good cup match.
12: Come and check us out.
7: Even though you're summer.
10: St. George's.
11: Nothing wrong with that. Even though you're the winning team.
7: Yeah, come check us out
12: tomorrow night.
10: As long as you see St. George's stuff, as you're seeing quality, okay? That's all I'm saying.
11: Well, we don't discriminate.
12: If you look at all our stuff, with that Bermudian wave is just that blue and blue, so we can't get away from it, right?
11: Nope. Yeah, but we had to add some red to see.
7: Maybe it's a sign. But we're going to get back into some music. Ladies, thank you for coming.
11: Thank you.
7: Good luck tomorrow. Looking forward to the event. Like I said, if you want to win some tickets, hit up The Big Picnic at The Big Picnic BDA. Comment The Big Picnic in all caps, and you could be going to tomorrow's events. First of a kind.
12: Yes.
7: Enjoy it, please.
10: The inaugural event.
7: The inaugural event. But yeah.
12: Awesome.
7: This is The Wake Up Call.

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2: 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That's what I want.
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